broken home, baby. 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No one ever taught you how to love right. No one ever taught you how to stand by when it's uphill. And more times this love is just uphill. You're always fighting something. You never stop running. You don't even bother trying to keep a smile.